Scream! Oh!

Thank you, man.

We got time for one more song. And this is the last one. This, ladies and gentlemen, this is the tragic true story of Michael Pena.

things like locking the back door. And he'd always be able to spot the ones that were just on the fringe, you know what I mean? Michael would sneak up in through the back door, pull out his gun, tell the girl to lie down. Then he would have her naked and everything, and he would tie her up. Then he would remove the thermometer from his briefcase. And this is all true, by the way. He would take the thermometer out of the briefcase and... back in the briefcase. And then, when he had gained all the information that he needed to know about internal conditions, Michael, old Michael, would dash into the toilet with the Enema bag and fill that sucker up with hot water. Then he would dash back into the main room and whoop, whoop, whoop, click, gurgle, gurgle, gurgle, gurgle, gurgle, gurgle, gurgle, gurgle, gurgle, gurgle, gurgle, gurgle, gurgle, gurgle, gurgle, gurgle, gurgle, gurgle, gurgle, gurgle, gurgle, gurgle, gurgly, gurgle, gurgle, gurgle, gurgle. Then he would give himself a wank and tell the girl not to call the police for at least 5 minutes, pull it out, and dash back into the yard. Well, no, he already did. Then, later that night, Michael Kenyon was arrested in Champaign, Illinois, earlier in 1975. He was tried, get that one, he was tried and convicted in December of 1975 and is now serving about 20 years on 5 counts of armed robbery because apparently there is no law against giving a college-educated woman a rinse job. However, because Michael got a little too ambitious, he was robbing the ugly ones, and that's what put him away. So, my advice to you here in this particular isolated part of the world is, start your own trend tonight. And this is our, come on, play the bass, boy. Let's boogie, Michael.

police will say you're under arrest, and the judge will have him for a special guest. The DA will order a secret test and stuff his pudgy little thumbs in the side of his vest. Then they'll put out a call, you, for the jury folks, that's you. And the judge will say, no poo-poo jokes. They'll drag in the bandit for all to see, saying, don't nobody know, no, have no sympathy. Hot soapy water

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And now direct from Burma.

0: even explain it, since at first it was created. 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
1: Look at him.

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Hope you enjoyed it. And I hope the next time we come back here, we don't have to play in this stupid place. 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

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So I said, kiss my aura. 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It's real Angora. 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
0: If it wasn't so windy, I could sterilize him, but tonight I won't be. 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I hope that this won't cause an infection.
2: 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Go stop! Go stop! Go stop! Go stop! Go stop! Go stop! Go stop! Go stop! Go stop! Go stop! Go stop! Go stop! Go stop! Go stop! Go stop! Go stop! Go stop! Go stop! Go stop! Go stop! Go stop! Go stop! Go stop! Go stop! Go stop! Go stop! Go stop! Go stop! Go stop! Go stop! Go stop! Go stop! Go stop! Go stop! Go stop! Go stop! Go stop! Go stop! Go stop! Go stop! Go stop! Go stop! Go stop! Go stop! Go stop! Go stop! Go stop! Go stop! Go stop! Go stop! Go stop! Go stop! Go stop! Go stop! Go stop! Go stop! Go stop! Go stop! Go stop! Go stop! Go stop! Go stop! Go stop! Go stop! Go stop! Go stop! Go stop! Go stop! Go stop! Go stop! Go stop! Go stop! Go stop! Go stop! Go st

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They got computers connected.

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This is going to be

0: you do? What do you do with your spare time, man?
1: In my spare time?
0: Yeah.
1: Perhaps, you know, weekends, things like that.
0: On the weekend?
1: Yeah, right. I mean, I see you do glamorous lifestyle of a rock star. You must have plenty of free time, you know?
0: Oh, yeah. Well, you know, after I get all tore up and wasted and everything, I finish the concert and go out and party, you know? I usually get 20 or 30 girls up to the room, you know, and the usual, you know, I'm a regular guy from rock. You know, your usual maiming, mutilation, and molestation, you know, stock. But actually, you know, the only thing I really like, the only thing that I can relate to, that's for you. You're into the tuminals, buddy. I like titties and beer, titties and beer, titties and beer, titties and beer, titties and beer, titties and beer, titties and beer.
1: Devil.

finals and oh God, I hope they don't mess it up tonight like they did last night. I gave them such a fantastic build-up, but they let me down. Oh, they were just so anxious to please, but unfortunately in the middle of the song, they were dancing on their dick. But we're gonna try it again tonight. The name of this song is The Black Page Number 2. It's the same as The Black Page Number 1, only it has the rock and roll modified beat to it, so that you can tap your foot sort of. Help you get into the spirit of the rock and roll aura of it all. Ladies and gentlemen, I present to you our dynamic rhythm section, including the puppies, which are Eddie, Peter, Tommy, and Adrian, performing for you the dynamic, the luxuriant, the beautiful Black Page.

0: that very sensitive nude wrestler
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0: And just the windows bag. Everybody loves Jane that has the properly erected nipples of Jimmy. 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
1: Holds a loop to pad.
0: Passion for lover.
1: Smith the reeking buns of Angel.
0: And Frisco.
1: And acted like.
2: That's right. You're an asshole. You're an asshole. That's right. You're an asshole. You're an asshole.
0: Romeo and Juliet.
2: Shoot Fifi

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I know how you are. That's right, that's goddamn right. You know why I know that it's my aura? Because it was real and aura, that's why. Then I said, would you all like some aura right here on the floor? And then I said to her sister, I said, how about you, Paula, do you wanna? And what do you think she said? Call me a bum, but I do run a race, and they call me a bum. So I got nothing.

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We have a special thrill for you. This thrill contains many, many new songs which are not recorded. And some old songs for you people who like that kind of stuff. But mostly new stuff, so listen closely. The show is going to be performed for you by Lee White on guitar and vocals. Tom Mars on keyboards. Scott Tunis on bass. Chad Wackerman on drums. Ed Mann on percussion. Bobby Park on keyboard, sax, and vocals. Steve Vai on perfection. Whenever he gets away with it. And now, we'll start off easy. This is kind of an old song, but with a kind of a new arrangement. Think of this song as Charlie. 3, 4.

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You're right out, you're just right out there in the middle of where the action is. 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

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Ed Tan. Bobby Martin. Steve Vai. Thanks for coming to the show tonight. Hope you enjoyed it. Good night.

All right, you ready for the second show? 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How many people were at the first show? Got a surprise for you. This one's entirely different. Only one thing remains the same, and that's the cast of characters, including don't throw stuff on the stage. It's very rude. Ike Willis on guitar and vocals. Tommy Mars on Invisible Electrocomp. Steve Vai on guitar and vocals. Vinny Colaiuta on

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0: 54. 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

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Robert Martin. And Scott Tunis. And the name of this song is We're Turning Again.

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for those of you who don't know, for those of you who might not know, for those of you who might not know, the whole is the sum of its parts.

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1: Everybody. 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

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Get back on Phoenix the Cat where you belong. Oliver North, no more secret government for you, buddy. You're through. You're history. You're dead. William Casey, you're dead. Real dead. You're history. You're out of here. George Bush, you're still a wimp. You're still going to get elected in 89. Deaver, Nofziger, you're crooks. Book them, Dano. Dano? What are you doing here, Dano? You're the wrong show. Get the hell out of here. You're vapor. Reagan. Oh, there you are. Hold on. Reagan, you're history. You're dead. No more invasions for you. No more Nicaragua, buddy. You're out of here. You're asleep. You may even be Robin Leach. Who knows? I don't know why. Say, do me a favor. Let's go to the bridge. Let's get the hell out of here. Come on, let's get that bridge together now. Operation Golden Pheasant, huh? Yeah, right. You're out of here. The Untouchable! And the Untouchables are Ike Willis, Mike Keneally, Walt Fowler, Bruce Fowler, Paul Garman, Albert Wing, Kurt McGedrick, Chad Wackerman, Ed Mann, Robert Martin, Scott Tunis, Eric Buxton. Thanks for coming to the show. And tonight.

Thank you. All right, this is a song from 200 Hotels called Strictly Genteel.

Lewis, Gerald Fialka, Mike Keneally, Walt Fowler, Bruce Fowler, Paul Carmen, Albert Wing, Kurt McEdrick, Chad Backerman, Ed Mann, Robert Martin, and Scott Dunis. Thanks for coming to the show. Oh, and Larry Booth. Good night.

case you haven't noticed, we are still and will continue to do voter registration drives this tour. Watch how easy this is. Give him the works, Judy.

0: great. Now, when you register, you won't have the same sound effects. However,
1: just so you know, the last promoter that we registered on stage was worried a little bit about, you know, what would happen, whether it would change his life when he registered. He did ask whether or not, by registering to vote, he would be more attractive to women. Now, I said I didn't know, but I would do the best I could to pimp him off. Now, I think I'll extend the same offer to you. If there's anybody out there that would like to donate their underpants to Stu, we've got a few up here. If we don't get any fresh ones from this, Eric, no. I mean, just to show him that he's really a good sport for coming out here, if there are any underpants brassieres that would be earmarked for Stu, please send them up and we'll forward them to you.
2: Careful now.
1: This is not underpants. I don't think he wants this. But in any event, if we don't get you some fresh ones or some used ones over there, you can take your pick after the show. Thanks a lot, Stu.

0: Stew yet.
1: Oh, it's going to be up to you again, Eric. I'm sorry. Well, maybe Larry Booth will get his this time. You never know. Let me introduce you to Ike Willis. Mike Keneally. And although you can't see him, he's tucked away in the corner. It's Marks in the monitor mixer. Come here, Markson. You never get out of here. Come here. Bob Rice had it the other night. Come here. Come here. This is the legendary Mark Coy, our monitor mixer, for whom Markson's chicken was actually named. He's been sick, but he'll get over it. Now back to work. Up there, Walt Fowler, Bruce Fowler, Paul Carman, Albert Wynn, Kurt McGedrick, Chad Wackerman, Ed Mann, Robert Martin, and Scott Dundas, ladies and gentlemen. And at this point, we must ask the all-important question, who needs the Peace Corps?

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Hello. Welcome to the show. Featuring Ray White, Martson's Chicken, Tommy Mars, Chad Wackerman, Ed Mann, Bobby Martin, Scott Tunis, and Steve Bott.

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And get my brother Bush.

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With the oil of Aphrodite and the dust of the Grand Wazoo. 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
1: I've got the crystal ball,
0: he said, and held it on up to the light. So I snatched it all away from him, and I showed him how to do it right. I wrapped the newspaper around my head so it looked like I was deep. I said some mumbo jumbo then, I told him he was going to sleep. I wrapped his rings and his pocket watch and everything else I found. I had that sucker hypnotized, he couldn't even make a sound. I proceeded to tell him his future then, as long as he

Ray White, Tommy Mars, Ed Mann, Jeff Wackerman, Bobby Martin, Scott Tunis, Steve Vai. Thanks for coming to the show. Good night.

Bayway, Tommy Mars, Ed Mann, Chad Heiderman, Bobby Martin, Scott Tunis, Steve Lyon. Thanks for coming to the show.

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And then the judge would have him for a special guest. And then the DA will order a sacred test. Stab the touchy little thumbs in the side of his vest. Then they'll put out a call, yahoo, for the jury folks. And then the judge would say,

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Hot and soapy water in the first degree. And then the bandit might say,

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Tell me, won't you please? I'm from a girl's house. Did I hear this? Tell me, did you do these deeds? Nobody said. It must be just.

Good evening, ladies and gents. Welcome to the Mothers of Invention Waterbury, Connecticut Extravaganza 1975, which features, for your listening and dancing pleasure, Napoleon Murphy Block on tenor sax and lead vocals. The dynamic Andre Lewis on keyboards and thing that he blows in the middle of the show. Little skinny Terry Ted Bozio on drums. Roy Ralph Moleman Guacamole de Managua Estrada on bass. And yours truly, Cecil Kellaway on guitar. And now,

0: that is, you know, my python boot was too tight. Couldn't get it off last night. A week went by, and now it's July. I finally got that son of a bitch off of my girlfriend cry. You got stink foot.
1: Yo,
0: stink foot, darling. Your stinking foot puts the hairs on my nose. Stink foot, stink foot.
1: I
0: can you rinse it off, do you suppose? Well, if I don't, bring the slippers to the puppy, yes, that's a good dog.

have another song that deals with the subject of the relationship between the dog and your mama. And we also have just a slight twinge of a mid-range ring in the monitor here. It seems to be located somewhere around 500 cycles. Maybe you could duck. Yeah, that's a lot better. Just pull it down a little bit.

He's got a little pistol, and in his briefcase, he's got a Panama bag and a thermometer and some rope. He gets in there and he points the gun at these college-educated women and makes them lay down, and he ties them up face down on a bed or something. And then he takes their temperature to make sure that they're okay. And then he runs into the bathroom and he fills the bag up, this gurgling pinkish sort of a bag, fills it up with tepid water, and then dashes back into the main arena and spreads them like that, and it's going in. Rams it right in there and stands by in sort of a testifying kind of a pose, holding the bag. Pumps them up all about a quart and a half. Just gives it right there. And then when they're all loaded up, he pulls it out and lets them go into the toilet and poot it. Meanwhile, he's jerking off all over himself. And then, sounds like somebody over there is doing the same thing. Want a napkin? Okay. Anyway, really, it's a lot of fun. Try it on your friends. They caught this guy, finally caught him. His name is Michael Kenyon. And he's going to have to stand trial in Bloomington. I believe the charge is going to be rape with foreign object. Question of the day is, does it constitute rape if you give a college-educated woman an enema? Some of us think perhaps not. The worst has already been done at school. And this is the song.

0: Don't climb up. Tex, help that lady up here. Yeah, bring her up. All right. Ladies and gentlemen, the lovely Kelly will now play the role of the Waterbury Enema Bandits' first victim. Kelly, this is Roy. All right, now, it's going to be very difficult for him to actually play the bass and administer the mystery weapon at the same time. So we're going to divide up the action in such a way as to make it even more abstract and expressive. See if you can follow this. Even though he is the bandit, and even though he is the one potentially committing the crime, he's doing the crime in his mind, but Napoleon is going to be his other self, because he's got free hands and he gets to stick it in. So Kelly, if you go right there and you pretend that you don't know what's going on, see? You dance a little bit like you don't know what's going on. There you go.
1: And Napoleon,
0: you pretend like you're Roy's mind, okay? Now Roy, you pretend like Managua, okay?

0: All right, you see your victim. That's very expressive. I like the way your eyes go when you see the victim. Okay. Now, your other self comes in. Ha! Stick him up, that's it. I'll translate. You have to take her temperature, don't forget. That's what it said in the Police Gazette. Hands up. Down, he says. Down, Kelly, down, down, down. No drooling, Napoleon. I saw that. No. He won't hurt you, really. He's a citizen. He won't hurt you. No. Really, it's quite alright. No, Kelly, don't be alarmed, brother. We have permission from the SPCA to do this. Now, Kelly, you have to respond with surprise. He is just taking you by surprise. That's it. Wait a minute. Let her do a little dance of surprise. That's very good. That looks really surprised. Okay. Now, Napoleon, you should be doing a little dance of sneaking up, you know. Well, follow him with a spotlight so he can see. That's it. He's sneaking up. Okay. Okay. All right. Now, get her. All right. Okay, now, did you take her temperature? She's okay? Okay, now you have to tie her up. You gotta tie her up. Oh, yeah. Has anybody got any rope back there? Get the rope. Or maybe a little wire will do. Well, I'll tell you what. No, don't use that because you might need it later. Instead of tying her up, why don't you... Hey, what a crew. We have everything. Kelly, I think you should sort of dance in a lying down position. Yeah, on your stomach, perhaps.
1: No. Over.
0: I see. Now, you realize this is all very artistic and it's happening on an abstract fantasy level. She's not really going to go doo-doo or anything here on stage. And this is not really rope, it's microphone wire, see? So it's all very cosmic and, you know, it's just the intangible concept that we're dealing with here tonight. This is sort of a ballet event. And this isn't really herding bondage or anything. This isn't like they have in New York City on 42nd Street. This is more like New Haven that we got here. As you can see, he's tying a granny knot. This is one of the things that they teach in the macrame classes at Yale. This is a very easy knot to escape from. Anybody who really wants to escape can escape from this knot. Kelly is being completely unharmed by this process, and even though she's not moving, the non-movement itself constitutes an advanced form of dancing, if you know what I mean. And now, Napoleon will perform what seems to be the problem? Oh, wait. No, wait just a minute.
2: From the planet, verga.
0: I'm going to be the sound man. I'm going to have to get over there so I can hear what she's saying.
3: All right.
4: Very pleasant. Very pleasant. Just a great experience up here, being tied up. Yes.
0: You're having a good time here tonight in Waterbury, is that it?
4: Yes, yes. Quiet. Yes.
0: What's your last name, Kelly?
4: Rucker.
0: It's Kelly Rucker. What sort of a haircut you got there with a little noodle curl? What do you call it?
4: It's called noodle haircut, yes.
0: Noodle haircut, huh? What do you do for a living?
4: I'm not into getting high.
0: Are you unemployed or what? Are you going to school? I mean, where are you at? I mean, where are you coming from, Kelly?
4: I am at Stonington High School.
0: Stonington High School? What grade are you in?
4: Oh, I'm not. I'm a figment of everyone's imagination.
0: You're a figment of everyone's imagination? Well, how long do you... do you think that you'll be comfortable in this position here on stage?
4: Oh, I don't know. It's kind of withering quickly, though.
0: I mean, does it hurt or anything?
4: No.
0: Well, you know, you can go back to your seat anytime. I mean, because that's a real easy knot to get out of.
4: I suppose I could hop off with your cord.
0: Do you really want to try and hop off?
4: I couldn't even hop off.
0: Well, I'll tell you what we'll do. Wait a minute. I'll wait just a moment now. Not all at once. I can't hear you, you know? Can you understand what they're saying?
4: Yeah, one of my friends wants me to get down.
0: No. Actually, I think you should get up because you've been very good about this. Yeah, just... I know you might have... What? But what you have to do is you have to dance back to your seat, you know, because this is a ballet.
4: All right, sounds good.
0: Carefully, because that's fairly deep going down. Ladies and gentlemen, Kelly Ruckner. But there's more to the story of the Bandit, you see, because he did get caught. Here's what happened.

police will say, you was under arrest. And the judge will have him for a special guest. The DA will order a secret test. Stuff his pudgy little thumb in the side of his vest. Put out a call for the jury folks. And the judge will say, no poo-poo jokes. They'll drag in the bandit for all to see, saying, don't nobody have no sympathy. Saying, hot soapy water in the first degree.

Napoleon McLeod on tenor sax, Lee Vogels, Andre Lewis on keyboards, and things that he blows in the middle of the show. Little skinny Terry Ted Bozio on drums. Roy, Ralph, Mo Man, Guacamole, Banana Republic, Estrada on bass. Thank you very much for coming to the concert. Hope you enjoyed it. And goodbye.

power gone. 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And when his humble TV servant with a nice brown suit and glasses, and maybe a blonde wife who takes phone calls, tells us it's okay to do this stuff, then we gotta do it. Because if we don't do it, we ain't lying up to heaven. Hey, listen, we can't really be dumb if we're just following God's orders. Remember, he wrote this book here. And in the book it says, he made us all to be just like him. So if we're dumb, then God is dumb. And maybe even a little ugly.

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Water, H2O. 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Driver, McDoodle. I need a dozen towels so the boys can take a shower. 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

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This is a new one, hasn't been recorded yet. I think you'll enjoy it. The name of this song is "There's a Ship Arriving Too Late to Save a Drowning Witch."

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And then the PE will order a secret test. Stuff his fudgy little tongue in the side of his vest. Then they'll put out a call. The jury votes. And then the judge would say,

Johnny Mars on keyboards. Adrian Ballou on guitar. Little skinny Terry Ted Bozio on drums. Peter Wolf on keyboards. Ed Mann on percussion.

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He eats the snouts and the trotters' hairs

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The name of this record was I'm In You. Do you know this record? Okay. 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I mean, just think about those words. You got it? Got the picture? Alright. Now, this is a fantasy. This fantasy goes out to all of the cute little French girls in the audience. Because God knows how you've suffered. Those guys with the ascots and the pew shows and stuff taking you out. It's rough. Let's say that you're a little French girl, you know, with a peasant blouse and a mustache and a Catholic background. And you've just captured the succulent pop star of your choice and managed to bring this turkey back to your little French house. So you didn't go to the hotel with him. You took him back to your house, which has all of the official things that a teenage girl has to have. A Jimi Hendrix poster. 3 sticks of sandalwood incense. A red bulb in the lamp. And a record player with a Phoebe Snow album on it. All right, get down. Now the plot thickens. The pop star of your choice comes in there and he takes off his satin shirt with the little tiny holes in it from where the seeds burnt in there. And his satin pants with the little tiny holes in it from where the seeds burnt in there. And then, of course, his feather boa, which he drapes across the chair. And then, because he is very, very English, he takes the safety pins out of his face. He takes 3 of them out and lays them on the little stand next to the bed. Then you take off your teenage girl-type clothing. Your teenage girl-type brassiere. Your teenage girl-type boots that come up to about here. And then, of course, those hideous little white cotton teenage girl-type underpants with a brown stain right in the middle of them. And you hide those under the bed real fast so he won't whip it. Then you lay down on your teenage bed and you stick your teenage legs up in the air in the universal gesture of greeting. And the pop star of your choice jumps on top of your quivering, palpitating, reeking little teenage body and puts his pop star type lips next to your teenage girl type ears and he says, I'm in you. I'm in you. The name of this song is I Have Been In You.

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And I wasn't lying. No, no, no. But the night is young, and the feedback is ripe this evening. I just wanted to alert you to the fact that there's more yet to come. And that's why I say, I'm going in you again, baby. You can go with me too. That's true. I'm going in you again, baby. And later when we get through, guess what?

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1: Look here, I want my Chrissy.
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1: 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Do you understand? Just what will you give me for your titties and beer? I suppose you noticed this little contract here. You're goddamn right, you son of a whore. That's about the only reason I learn right before. Give me that paper. Bet your mask I'll sign because I need a beer and it's titty squeezing time.
0: Now, man, you can't fool me.

0: All right, let's make a deal if you think that's what? 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
1: Hey, wait just a minute. 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I mean, you know, I don't know.
0: Hey, look, you can have my soul. It's a mean little sucker about 1,000 years old. But once you get it, you can't give it back. You've got to keep it forever. That's a natural fact. Even Patricia Casanova understands that.
1: Wait a minute, man. You're so bold. I don't know if I want to get into this after all, man. I mean, shit, keep it forever.
0: That's right. You have to keep it forever next to the perpetual love log.
1: Oh, no, man. I don't think I want to get into this, man. I might be afraid of you.
0: All right, well, look, here's what I'm going to do. Since I'm such a very nice person, I'm going to make life easy on the devil. All you have to do is give me some titties and beer, titties and beer, titties and beer, titties and beer, titties and beer, titties and beer, Tetons and beer. I want some titties and beer, boy.
1: All right, okay, you can have the titties and beer, man, anything. 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Give me time to think. I mean, hold on a second, boy, because that's magic here.
0: And then the devil barked, and I'll jump my girl. 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

0: We're here with the red obstacle on the front of our body. Think alive, so weighing in at 98.7 pounds. With her mother running for some public office here in the area. 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

just have to think of each piece of music tonight as if it was written by Charles Ives. 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